0: 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Eure Favorites, eure Shouts, eure Moves.
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0: 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She's ready.
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0: 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Eure Favorites, eure Shouts, eure Moves.
1: Tonight the music seems so loud. I wish that we could lose this crowd.
0: Als Dankeschön schenken wir euch coole Luxus.

0: for she cheered. Oh, here she comes. She's a man-eater.
1: Wir wollen sehen, was ihr feiert. 80s, 80s, singing in my car. Doctor, doctor.

0: everyone, this is Billy McCluskey from Palm Springs reporting for NBC Sports of America. 20 seconds to the start of the 31st Formula race on a hot Sunday.
1: Für Oberhausen, Herne, Wuppertal, 80s spielt den coolen Sound der 80er für Nordrhein-Westfalen. Eurythmics.

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And you might know how to play with fire.

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1: Tonight the music seems so loud. I wish that we could lose this crowd.
0: Als Dankeschön schenken wir euch coole Luxus.

0: 차고 시치로 오히시컴 신라니라.
1: Wir wollen sehen, was ihr feiert. 80s, 80s, singing in my car.

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1: 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Eure Favorites, eure Shouts, eure Moves.
2: 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I wish that we could lose this crowd.
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1: Singing in my car. 80s, 80s will sehen, was ihr feiert. Eure Favorites, eure Shouts, eure Moves.
2: 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I wish that we could lose this crowd.
1: Als Dankeschön schenken wir euch coole Looks.